0: Jai said he's gonna be here at like 2 o'clock. 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That owes me $20, man. That's fucking... Fuck. I'm not dealing with that fucking...
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0: 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Monday or something. 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Who's that? 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Are you listening? Anyways, I'm one of a kind. Well, people like me, one of a kind. When life gives us lemons, we just take in the essence. Hear me? 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Keep driving. You know what I'm saying? Leave the sourness behind you.
1: Keep driving.
0: Leave it to the streets. That's it. OTSS, only the strongest survive. Honda, baby.

0: We can smoke it on the Henley Honda. What's up, baby?
1: Baby.
0: We can smoke it on the

sticks, haulage, golf, bungalows, spires, canals, cows, hay bales, telegraph, wires, pylon power, farmhouse oak, chimneys, still used, domes, satellites, football pitches, faded flags and lots of dogs, neon cross on top of a block of flats and a church, not as usual.

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I made some breakfast and coffee. Look out my window, what do I see? Crack in the

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0: Styles and you get on top.
1: Fuck me, nigga.
0: I'ma fuck you, bitch.
1: No, fuck me, nigga. Fuck me.
0: I'ma fuck you, bitch.
1: No, fuck you. Fuck me.
0: You playing, man.
1: Fuck me.
0: Nah, you playing.

I guess that's just me, honey. I guess that's how I'm built. I try to tell you I love you, and it comes out all sick. I guess that's just me, honey. I guess that's how I'm built. I try to write you a love song, but it comes out a lament. And I guess that's just me, honey. I guess that's how I'm built. I try to tell you I love you, but it comes out all sick. And I guess that's just me, honey. I guess that's how I'm built. I try to write you a love song, but it comes out a lament.

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It's not enough. It's just the habit, a kid, you're sick. Well, darling, this is it.

Logistics, haulage, golf, bungalows, spires, canals, cows, hay bales, telegraph, wires, pylon power, farmhouse oak, chimneys, steel use, domes, satellites, football pitches, faded flags and lots of dogs, neon cross on top of a block of flats and a church, not as usual.

0: Jai said he was going to be here at like 2 o'clock. I haven't even seen him. That owes me $20, man.
1: That's fucking...
0: You're not dealing with that fucking...
1: No more.

solo aquí diario.